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1: But he knows if he does, then he's breaking the rules of his profession.
0: Now, I don't know how you ¿Tengo razón? ¿Reflejo correctamente lo que siente un periodista?
1: Am I right? Is this a correct reading of what a journalist feels?
2: I'd love to throw some bricks into some windows, I can tell you that.
1: Yeah,
0: sí,
1: but you
0: pero
1: don't do it, do you?
0: No lo hace, ¿no?
2: Report about it.
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